New Zealand group 660 with their track Endlessly and a European tour. Keep your eyes open for that one. Scottish indie outfit band Bank Street Martyrs have come up with a track called Ghosts of Govan Drive. Andrew Marsland, and the music is from Jim Petty, vocals from Ian Morris Retson, with the lyrics. And this is quite an interesting song. There's a land apparently between Loch Lomond and the River Clyde, connected by the River Leven, known as the Vale. The Bank Street Martyrs, a rock band, have been inspired by the people and the place to bring you the rhythm and blue-collar sound of urban Scotland. Again, the title, Ghosts of Govan Drive.

0: Ghosts of Govan Drive, the track there from Bank Street Martyrs. Well, Edward Shiffrin has spoken with us here in the cooler a couple of times, and this is another occasion. And he's going to be telling us about his recent book and his recent piece of music, Red Blues. A great pleasure to be speaking with Edward Shiffrin, the Shiffrin Alliance latest track in the first of several, I think, isn't it, Edward? Red Blues. Now, you're not just a musician. You and I have had this conversation before, and I think you've got another book out, haven't you?
1: Yes, was published the 27th of February. The Relativity of Death, Part One. Yeah, exactly.
0: Yes. So there's going to be a part two.
1: With God's blessing, yes, I am preparing two and three. I have in mind four.
0: Do you? Four. Right.
1: Four parts, yeah.
0: Right. So your background isn't music as such, is it? Just to remind people if they've forgotten who you are.
1: True.
0: Your background isn't entirely musical, is it? You're
1: No, not at all.
0: no.
1: I'm a engineer. I'm a PhD in physical chemistry. I'm Kabbalah scholar. I'm a little, some part of myself is musical, of course.
0: Yes. I think that's probably true for most of us to a degree, isn't it? We're brought up with musical, backgrounds, probably music that's playing on the radio or when we go to school and all that. So there's music probably in all of us. But we have to kind of get on and make a living. And I suspect that back in the day,
1: Sure. Yes.
0: music wasn't looked upon as a means to make a living.
1: No, some people are professional musicians. That's
0: Yes,
1: how they make their
0: yes.
1: living.
0: Yeah,
1: Not the case with me.
0: yes. So you've had that. You had another book out, which I'm still waiting for a copy of that one.
1: That's very strange. I apologize, but I sent it to Mike.
0: Oh, did you? I shall have to have words with him.
1: So, if you don't mind, if
0: No,
1: you say.
0: no. I'll say, excuse
1: Yeah,
0: me.
1: if you send me your address,
0: Yes. Okay.
1: my PA will send it straightforwardly to you tomorrow.
0: Yes,
1: So,
0: that might be best. Yes.
1: and send it on my email.
0: Yes, I will. Thank you very much. Yes,
1: Yeah.
0: the relativity of death. It's described thus in the write-up. Shiffrin's unifying approach describes creation as a multidimensional information space populated by humanity and angels, and composed of concepts and forces expressed through letters and numbers. Building on this framework, he develops a comprehensive system of information laws and principles of creation, offering a unified theory of Kabbalah of information with explanations and discoveries never before articulated. So that's your spiritual thinking on the subject goes quite deep, doesn't
1: Look, the jury is out. For me to say that it goes deep would be, let's say, not modest, you know.
0: No, I understand. I understand. But what led you down that path?
1: Excuse me?
0: But what led you into that subject matter?
1: Look, that's a logical continuation of the research which I started long time before and after my published my first book, From Infinity to Man. And from infinity to man, it was also about the Kabbalah of information, but it was more like a collection of ideas.
0: Yes.
1: And then after that, during 5 years, I continued my research. And my ambition was to come up with a systemic theory of Kabbalah of information based on principles, laws, and rules. And that's a that's what is my book about, the first part. Whether I succeeded or not, the jury is out, but that was my plan and my goal.
0: Yes. In fact, I suppose being, engineer trained, then you can't help but see that in creation there is order and design and the principles of mathematics.
1: Of course. So Galileo said that mathematics is a language of creation.
0: Right. Yes.
1: Galileo said this.
0: He was a wise man.
1: Very wise. He was
0: Yes. Yeah.
1: great, one of the greatest minds of mankind, yes.
0: Yes. And recognizing a creator.
1: Look, some people try to describe the creation excluding the creator.
0: Yes.
1: I don't find this plausible.
0: No, you really cannot have one without
1: Yeah,
0: the other, can you?
1: of course, you know, that's it. That's why. It's like you describe music, not saying a word about the author.
0: Yes. And music follows kind of numeric patterns as well, doesn't it?
1: Sure, music is an alternative way of communication.
0: Yes. Yes. It's really quite it's all tied in together. If we
1: Yeah. Music is one of the ways we communicate, but it's different from speech.
0: Yes, and actually it's very universal, isn't it? Because it's not like you're saying to somebody, well, this is English music, but somebody in France could understand the music, couldn't they? Even if they can't speak English.
1: Exactly. Music is universal. You don't need interpretations here.
0: No. And
1: Interpretations.
0: so you can tell from the style, the mode,
1: Sure. That because music, and I believe that music comes from your subconscious, you know, and you don't need a language there.
0: No. It is really quite an interesting study all of its own, isn't it? And we think of our forebears and forefathers, and people will say people like Bach and so forth, the Baroque period. And then you're thinking of all those during the Renaissance years and so on and so on. Romanticism, classical music, and all these different kind of subdivisions of music.
1: Yes, you know what, but what's interesting, that if you take the classical pieces,
0: Yes.
1: you will find many jazz chords there.
0: Yes.
1: A lot.
0: Yes.
1: All the sevens and six, you will find it there, but in different contexts. But
0: Yeah.
1: there,
0: Yeah.
1: there.
0: Yes.
1: Huh?
0: Exactly. Yes. It's there. So times change, people develop things from what's already there, and we move on. And blues is your subject matter, isn't it, really? The
1: Yes,
0: blues.
1: I adore blues. I love blues.
0: Yes. So what is it about the blues, Edward, that makes it so appealing to you?
1: I believe not only to me, Peter.
0: Well, yes.
1: Look, I posed myself a question.
0: Yes.
1: Blues is based on the certain succession of notes, which is called pentatonics. And actually, if you take minor blues, pentatonics is one and the same.
0: Yes.
1: But we have thousands of variations of these pentatonics, and we are never bored. We like them.
0: True.
1: That's an interesting phenomenon. You
0: Yes.
1: know, you take just songs or melodies, classical, doesn't matter. They differ.
0: Yes.

0: And the idea was that what is beautiful, it somehow matches the structure of our soul. No? It goes smoothly into our soul. That's what it is. And on the contrary, what is ugly, it's different and we cannot absorb it. And we have tension. And that is why we don't like it. I like this theory. This theory is plausible and logical. So, according to the theory, the structure of the blue somehow matches our soul. But then the question, how can we prove it? And I made a certain research. Look, blues pentatonics, it's based on succession of notes, and there are intervals between the notes, which are 1.5, then 2.5. In the Bible, in the Torah, God, excuse me, у меня зум, тихо, пожалуйста. When God ordered Moses to build the Ark of the Covenant, he gave him the numbers. So, he gave him the numbers.
1: Yeah, yeah.
0: According to our tradition, there is nothing superfluous in the Bible.
1: No, there isn't.
0: Every letter has a meaning. So, the numbers which God gave to Moses, they definitely had a meaning. Okay, first of all, I realized that the sizes of the covenant, 2.5, 1.5, are the same like intervals in the blues pentatonics. So, blues pentatonics is based on the sizes of the Ark of Covenant, which was holiest of holiest, you know, in the temple. And they constitute a golden ratio. Have you heard of golden ratio, golden proportion?
1: I think I have, but not specifically. Just remind me what that means.
0: That's a magic number.
1: Right.
0: Magic, what it means. This number divides the line in a proportion 40% to 60%. It's not 50.
1: Okay.
0: Then what's so special about this number? Somehow, artists, painters, sculptors, long time ago, realized that everything based on this number is nice to our eyes, is nice to our ears. We like it, everything based on this number. And you can find this proportion in the paintings, in the sculptures, in the pyramids in Egypt, in many, many, many, let's say, different things. You can find them in nature, in structure of galaxies, sometimes in quantum physics. So some people call this number the number of God. Because the question is, why not 50-50? Why 60 to 40? Why it seems that the symmetry 50-50 is more attractive than asymmetry 50-40, but that's not the case. So the numbers of the blues constitute golden ratio, like an Ark of Covenant.
1: Okay, right.
0: No, that's why blue matches. And look, I will not go at length here because the structure of our soul concerning, according to Kabbalah, is also based on the golden ratio. So blues matches our perfectly our soul, like an Ark of Covenant, the holiest of holies. That was my research.
1: There you are. Mm-hmm. And so in other words, the blues is a perfectly natural, what shall we say, part of us. Without
0: yes, you found a very good word. Yes, perfectly natural. Natural means that it smoothly matches our soul.
1: Yes.
0: That is why we never bored.
1: Yes.
0: On one and the same pentatonics, like we eat something delicious every day. For example, you like chocolate.
1: Yes.
0: You eat it every day, you never bored.
1: Yes.
0: Yeah. And why is
1: that? Exactly.
0: You're never bored. It's not boring. I ate it 3 days ago, it's boring. No. No. You're ready to eat it the same with the blues.
1: Yes. Well, there you go. The blues and chocolate seem to be linked.
0: Absolutely. Well, that's, you know, an example, you know.
1: Yes, of course. I understand. Very good. So there's really a lot to it, isn't there? It's not like you're just playing around with a tune in your head and putting it down, laying it down, recording it. This is something that's born from within.

0: the golden ratio, and you're able to express it.
1: Yes, look, we have a saying in Judaism, what goes straightforwardly from your heart, it enters other people's heart.
0: Yes.
1: If it's not from your heart,
0: yes,
1: it will not enter other people's
0: yes.
1: heart.
0: If it's not, yeah, if it's not from your heart, you're wasting your time.
1: Yeah, definitely.
0: Yes, yes, exactly. So the title of the track that we're promoting at the moment is Red Blues, which seems like a contradiction in terms.
1: Of course.
0: But it isn't, is it?
1: I like contradictions, you know.
0: Yes.
1: Because contradictions, that was the starting point of the new discovery. Because in science, when the scientists ran into the contradiction, they invented the new theories afterward. You know? That's the point.
0: Yeah. Yes, yes. So we have this track, Red Blues. Did I read somewhere that this is the first of several tracks?
1: Yes, yes. I have four.
0: Four,
1: tracks.
0: Yes.
1: They're united under the title Impression Blues.
0: Right.
1: And the Red Blues is the first single which I have released. The next single I'm planning to release in September, then November, then maybe January or February.
0: Okay, very good.
1: One by one, yeah.
0: Yes, yes. I think that kind of sums up the last point I'm just looking at in the write-up about the piece and yourself. You say, I am a man of system. If I do something, I do it regularly. It's my general approach in life. So everything is kind of ordered for you, isn't it?
1: It's not only my approach. The fact that the system is the king was established a long time ago.
0: Yes, yes.
1: Not by myself.
0: No, of course. Yes. And I suppose your researches and your studies have led you to confirm your faith and your belief in God, yes?
1: That's a good question. Yeah, look, because I wanted to believe in God. But when I started reading the Bible and other books, I have a scientific background. At the beginning, it seemed to me that there are a lot of contradictions. But I wanted to believe in God, and I told to myself that if there are contradictions, that means that my knowledge is incomplete or wrong. I should continue digging. That was my approach.
0: Well,
1: to resolve the contradictions.
0: Yes. Yes.
1: Because science, it's our way of the observation of reality. It also was given us by God.
0: Yes.
1: So there cannot be in principle contradictions between the God's book and the science.
0: Exactly.
1: And if it seemed to us that they are, that doesn't mean that our knowledge is right.
0: No.
1: That's my position.
0: Yes. Well, I think that's very, very modest of you to acknowledge that. And I would have to agree with you, because we might think that something, as you said, you know, this contradicts something else, but maybe we haven't got the setting right. Maybe we haven't got our view of the timing right. Maybe there's something else that we don't know.
1: Yeah, exactly. On the surface, it seems to be like that. But if you dig deeper, we can find another truth.
0: Yes, you know? Exactly. So this track is out now. I've played it once, maybe twice already. So we'll be playing it.
1: Thank you for that. That's an honor for me.
0: It's a pleasure to do so. And we shall be looking forward to the next three as they're released. And building up this, what did you say the title of the Impression Blues, was it, again?
1: It's an Impression Blues. Actually, this is a blues surrealism. But surrealism, it's a long word for the title. That's why I've chosen Impression.
0: Right, but yes.
1: This is a blues surrealism.
0: Yes, got you.
1: I adore surrealism in painting, yes. Dalí and Magritte.
0: Yes.
1: Because surrealism, it's an expression of your subconsciousness on the canvas.
0: Yes.
1: I want you to do the same with the blues.
0: Yes. Excellent. Well, we shall enjoy listening to the track again, Edouard, and I shall enjoy reviewing our conversation and sharing it with our listeners, and hope that we do this again.
1: With the greatest pleasure. Thank you for having me, Peter.
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I'm looking for the blue star, but I can't find it.

Edward Schifrin and Schifrin Alliance with Red Blues. Thank you, Edward. And now a conversation with Marty Wilde. And first of all, we'll start with the title track of his latest album, Let's Rock This Place. Our conversation will cover the usual kind of ground. And then we'll be hearing a contemporary rockabilly version of the Police classic, Can't Stand Losing You.

0: Well, Marty Wilde, here we are again. As happy as can be, as the song. How are you getting on? How are you getting on?
1: I'm doing all right, Peter. I'm doing all right. I'm doing as good as I guess anyone could, in this situation that we're in. And so I'm
0: Yeah.
1: doing my best.
0: Good man. Well, you look ready for golf. I don't know whether the hat, makes you look like you're a golfing person, but that's
1: Oh,
0: what.
1: I am, yeah, but I'm not today, no, not
0: No.
1: today.
0: Having
1: no, I'm
0: to deal with radio interviews, I know.
1: yeah, no, I'm
0: Yeah.
1: not no golf today.
0: No
1: You
0: golf.
1: can't play all the time. It gets boring anyway if you play too much,
0: I
1: so
0: guess it. I guess most things would, wouldn't they?
1: yeah.
0: But you've never got bored with the music, have you?
1: Never. No. I have lulls. I have times when I might get like sometimes a week where I've got no ideas and I don't really listen to much. But then when it comes back like a torrent, and
0: Yeah.
1: I'll be listening to all sorts and writing all sorts. And
0: Yeah.
1: that's the way my world exists at the moment. In the music world, I mean, music, I can't turn away from it because it's my biggest love, one of my biggest loves anyway.
0: Yes, I understand. And of course, there are very few artists who can equal or have a kind of a CV that reads like yours with chart success across 8 decades. I mean, that is some going, isn't it?
1: I guess so. I never think about it, to be honest with you,
0: No,
1: Pete.
0: no, no.
1: I never think. It's like, if you win anything, like a lot of people are the same. I think they win cups and they never think about the cup they won. You know what I
0: No,
1: mean?
0: no.
1: They stand on mantelpieces, forgotten forever.
0: Yes, that's right. Well, it's like my wife was telling me the other day. She keeps, she gets interested in these a bit of trivia things, and she says, "Do you know how long we've been married?" I said, "Well, yeah, 55 years." You see, and she says, "Actually, it's 19,000, and so many days." You see, and the other day she said, "How many days have we been married then, do you think?" And I said, "Oh, I don't know, 20,000." She said, 19,993. So I said, the 20,000 day anniversary is Monday, next Monday. Yes, she said. So I think we're looking for something.
1: I think it definitely was a hint of some sort.
0: Yes, it was. Yes, it's not May the 1st, but this is another good anniversary date to remember. Yeah, so you don't always think about the time that has passed by actually until you're actually looking back at it, do you?
1: No, you don't. No, you don't. I never think about it. I don't think, and I don't think. I think the only thing, I don't even like awards and all things like that. I don't have great. I never. I remember one. I have only got one medal, and I've only ever worn it once, and that was for one show, and that was the day after I got it. And I wore it, and it's been in a box ever since. You just don't, it, you know, you haven't got time to think about things like that. You just get on with life, really.
0: Yes. And when you started out, and we probably asked this question the last time, when you started out, you probably thought it would last a couple of good years, and then you have to get on with living.
1: Well, to be honest with you, I never thought about it. I mean, I'm not particularly the sharpest pen in the set, and I never thought about it. I thought, I suppose if you're an intelligent person would have thought, is this going to last? But because I think I am in some ways kind of dumb in some ways, I didn't even think about it. I just got on with it, and that I've always been like that. I
0: Yes.
1: think, I mean, sometimes you think something's not going to work, and that's a different thing, but never with my career. I just get on with it.
0: Yes. Yes.
1: It's as simple as that. I do my best, and if it doesn't work, then well, all right, so I'll get on with something else,
0: Yeah. Yeah. It's what you do and what you are.
1: Yes, absolutely.
0: Yes, and as you say, not everything is going to be a number one hit, is it? That is the nature of.
1: No, you can't, and you can't, and not everybody, you can't get everybody to like your style of music or
0: No,
1: anything,
0: no, no.
1: or your song. You can't get everybody. That's pretty obvious. And if you do get a few people, then you got to consider yourself pretty fortunate. It's a
0: Yes.
1: bit like, it's no different to a politician trying to be popular.
0: Yes.
1: If you get a few, quite a few, then you're not in a, really like you're not doing too bad as a politician, because
0: Yes.
1: most politicians, that people swear at them every day, don't they? For what, and imagined, wrongdoings that they do or whether they don't do. They people still swear at them, or call them whatever, And I know I sometimes I've done it to a few, particularly in America at this moment. Yeah, I like
0: Yes.
1: saying.
0: I wonder who we're referring to here.
1: Yeah,
0: But there you go. I
1: I wonder.
0: understand. I understand fully. So here's this latest track, which is a completely different take on Police's original, isn't it?
1: Yes, it is, and I think any song that when you get someone as big as Police would have to be. I mean, I never thought about it. I just thought I want to do this, and I'll get the rocker, I'll get the rockabilly band, the rockabilly sound, and Daryl Higham has been brilliant. So, he knew what I was trying to get at. And so we, I mean, the main thing with that song, A was to, I thought it had a kind of a, I don't know, a passion about it. I can't stand when I heard it. And I thought, that it's just the kind of thing a person does say when, with, you know, in, when they, you first start going out with someone and it's going wrong, especially if you care for them. And I thought that could be very a much more passionate thing. And if it doesn't sound passionate, and not really for me in a reggae form, I wanted to do it. I thought it would be a bit more, sensitive in a rockabilly fashion. And I mean, not everybody, I mean, I think a traditional Police fan would probably hate it. I don't know really, but. I hope that Sting likes it because I'd love someone to get one of my songs and change it
0: And
1: and
0: do
1: make it
0: something with
1: sound pretty
0: it,
1: good.
0: yes.
1: Because I think it sounds good, and then that's what
0: It stands
1: is
0: on its
1: it.
0: own, doesn't it? In fact, it might be the first time that some people have ever heard the lyric.
1: Yeah, you're possibly right there. Yeah, you're possibly
0: You know, they're
1: right.
0: probably thinking, oh, is this a cover or is this an original? And they'll suddenly look at the credits
1: Yeah,
0: and they'll think,
1: yeah.
0: Sting, did he write? You know, and then they'll go back and think, oh, that's the original.
1: Absolutely, absolutely.
0: So
1: But
0: people like.
1: it was a joy to do. It meant we
0: Yes.
1: changed the chords quite a bit and quite a lot actually. And it was the chord structure, and just the middle part where it goes like a doo-wop thing,
0: Yes. Yes. Yeah.
1: which has changed it.
0: Yeah. I presume it's on the set list when you do your shows.
1: It's not actually. It's not. I don't do any of my rock stuff as yet at the moment, but
0: No.
1: eventually it will find its way.
0: Oh, I'm sure that it should, and I'm sure that folk are looking forward to the various dates on your tour. They can go to your website, of course, martywild.com, and look for events and so on. You've got something coming up in Blackpool, haven't you, on the 11th and 12th,
1: Yeah, that's a yeah, that's a rock and roll.
0: in the
1: Yeah, rock and
0: Tower
1: roll bit.
0: Ballroom. Then Shrewsbury on the 19th. Leeds, the City Varieties Musical on the 4th of September, Witham on the 5th, Clacton-on-Sea on the 12th, September this is, Sturminster Newton on the 19th of September, East Grinstead on the 20th, Great Yarmouth on the 26th, bit of all seaside air for you there, Wavandon on the 27th, Blackburn on the 3rd of October, Chandler's Ford on the 7th of November, Egham on the 19th of November, Skegness, bracing, you know, in Skegness on the 20th of November. They
1: We'll go.
0: probably will be, the wind will be roaring in off the North Sea. Wimborne on the 22nd of November, Worcester, closer to us, on the 29th at the Huntingdon Hall. And then into January, you've got to Radlett on the 17th. And then there's another long date in September 2027 at Hunstanton, United Kingdom. That's a good long date ahead. So there's plenty of dates there to keep you kind of, what shall we say, interested in going.
1: Yeah, there's enough there, more than enough. I don't want to work a great deal anymore. I don't want to work reams, but There again, that kind of schedule is quite
0: Yeah.
1: busy for a man of my years. So,
0: Yes, of course it is. Yes. And you don't want to be like the late Ken Dodd, who wanted to go to every single venue in theatre in the whole of the United Kingdom.
1: yeah, I mean, he loved it, didn't he? I mean, well,
0: Yes.
1: it was natural because he used to go down so well. And when you're going down well with
0: Yeah.
1: an audience, it hits the ego. It hits that ego side to your nature,
0: Yes.
1: and that's what makes it so wonderful. That's what's the lovely thing about being an artist, really, because I
0: Yes.
1: mean, most of us, our egos are pampered nearly all the time, you know.
0: Yes.
1: Whereas, you know, a guy fixing the drains or a guy, you know, digging the garden doesn't get that kind of praise, does he, really? You know, poor
0: No.
1: buggers
0: No,
1: work.
0: I took my late father-in-law to see Ken Dodd at Leamington some years ago. I thought we better go there before one of us dies. You know, it's that sort of thing. And we came out at Leamington. We came out at 5 to 1. I think that was quite early. I think that was quite early. He didn't do the whole stretch because they had a couple of support acts, but nevertheless, you know, he could have finished at 10:30.
1: Yeah,
0: And
1: that's it.
0: we'd have still thought we'd had a good show. But
1: Yeah.
0: he comes on with a, you know, he used to come on, I think, with a flask and a sandwich box and ask whether the audience had got theirs because he didn't like sending them home in the dark. And one of his standing jokes was, what's the definition of an optimist? Someone who's ordered the taxi for 11 o'clock. So he enjoyed it, and that's what you do, don't you? When you enjoy it, and
1: Oh yeah. Oh yes.
0: but you've got to pace yourself now.
1: Yeah, I do. Yeah, I have to, and I just want a little more time now, because sometimes last year was a very busy year for me, very busy, because I was working on the album, and
0: Yes.
1: it took a whole year to make to get it
0: Yes.
1: all organized, and
0: Yes.
1: so it's it, and that. Although that kind of work, you know, is I've been working on albums for the last 3 years, so I've got another album that's due to come that will be able to come out anytime, you know, when we choose. But it's there already, and I'm already working on now. I'm working on the one a rock and roll album, obviously, you know, a
0: Yes.
1: follow up with Daryl.
0: Yes.
1: So it's a very busy time most of the time for me.
0: Yes, I think you've found for yourself anyway the formula for longevity, really, haven't you?
1: Well, I don't know. I mean, you know, I often wonder why, you know, like some people, you know, you're often staggered that when they left this earth, you know,
0: Yes.
1: sometimes they were so
0: Yes.
1: young,
0: Yes.
1: people in their 60s and 50s,
0: Yes.
1: and that's incredible. And here am I, you know, at 87, and you know, I still feel pretty good, and
0: Yes.
1: I managed to do things, you know, which a lot of people can't even when they're younger, so you know, I'm lucky.
0: Counting the blessings. Good
1: Yeah,
0: thing.
1: absolutely.
0: It's a good thing. Marty, it's great to have a chat with you again, and I hope that we get some more in the future. Hopefully, with the new album and that's the hint of that. Maybe that'll be the next occasion we meet. But in the meantime, would you like to just introduce this track, please, for our listeners?
1: Yeah, this is a track which I enjoy listening to. Which is rare for me. I don't like my own music, but this song I do like, and I like it was written by Sting, and it's called Can't Stand Losing You.

Warm thanks to Marty Wilde. The track we just heard was Can't Stand Losing You. And before the conversation, we heard Let's Rock This Place. Time for this track from John Farnham. Now, this is a 1986 track. And the reason for playing it now is by way of a kind of a tease to a conversation that we're going to be having in a week or two with Andy Quanta. You're probably wondering who we're talking about. Well, he co-wrote this song with Chris Thompson, Keith Reid, and Maggie Ryder. And it was written really in response to an anti-nuclear demonstration in London's Hyde Park in 1985. This is John Farnham with You're the Voice.

John Farnham with You're the Voice. So thanks again to our guests, Marty Wilde, to Edouard Shiffrin, to the two gentlemen of Marigold, the Marigold, sorry, the two gentlemen of Mr. Marigold's Attraction, that is Ken McLennan and Ray Turpie, and to Brent Braidwood over there in Canada. I do hope, ladies and gentlemen, that you found this an interesting mix of music and conversation, and that you'll come again next time because we've got some more lined up. We've got a whole hat full of guests to speak with us about their music, and we're always pleased to do that and share it with you. So, till next time, Peter Lewis wishing you well, and I hope to see you again here in the cooler. So, bye for now.

Hi guys, it's Alice here, listening to Mr. G's Memorable Moments show. 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

0: Let's have this one from Ad Dies featuring Tom Jones. It's called Kiss.
1: Good morning, good afternoon, or good evening, ladies and gentlemen. 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

0: Kiss.
1: Also, the Attendys had another big hit as well, with Pete the Drum as well, but just did that on the

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It's called I Melt With You. Oh, well, the block of ice. Oh, what else can there be? You know, what else melts? Can't just remember, can you? But, hello, it's got to be ice. Let's go with this one. Modern English, I Melt.

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It's called Give Me Just a Little More Time. Well, they don't say it like that. They say a little bit more time or something like that. How about this?

0: You'll recognise these two people from the programme Ain't All, Ain't Hot Mum. Yes, of course, it's Windsor Davis and Donna Stella. And the song is called Whispering Grass. Memorable moments.
1: You promised me green grass, not to tell what you heard. 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

0: Baby, I'm home. 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
1: What?
0: I love you.
1: I love you too. Did you get caught in the rain?
0: Oh, yes. It was so beautiful.

let's go back, only going back 5 years, funnily enough, for this one. And yeah, it's Bob Dylan as well. It's called Bragging. So yeah, Bob Dylan still recorded stuff in the 2000s, and he was a big hit like in the 60s and the 70s. But started off as a busker on the streets, and just doing away, writing just political things and general things in general, and then decided to start singing them himself. Some people say he hasn't got the fantastic voice like they do, but it doesn't really matter. He's made his money and he enjoys doing what he's doing. It just proves that you can do it. So again, okay, feel the urge, have a go. Tiffany did it. She did the self same thing. She had one. Well, they say she had one hit wonder. No, she didn't. She had two hits. One was a minor, one was a number one. But yeah, there you go. It's easy done. If you feel as though you want to do something, just do it. And if you want to do a radio show, just go on to the station where you listen to, and apply and do, and you can probably do a better job than what I'm doing. Anyway, this Memorable Moments, let's have this one, Bob Dylan. It's called Bragging. Mr. G on the Memorable Moments.

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1: Good morning, good afternoon, or good evening, ladies and gentlemen. 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Enjoy.

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0: across the UK. 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
2: Nigel Farage is facing criticism after suggesting the alleged murder of Anne Widdecombe was premeditated, only to go on and say it doesn't pay to speculate. The Reform UK leader hit back, though, saying he was careful not to be political. A 28-year-old British man remains in custody, arrested on suspicion of murder in Rotherham. Devon and Cornwall PCC Alison Hernandez was asked if the response was surprising.
3: Well, I'm not surprised, because she was well loved. And, you know, I think one of the most interesting things about Anne is she could try anything. Doing the Strictly really raised her profile about what a lovely person she was and how funny she could be.
2: At least 27 people have been killed in a fire at a pub in Bangkok. Officials say it started at around midnight in the Thai capital and that several people were taken to hospital. An investigation into what caused the fire is now underway. More than 2,700 people are believed to have died during May and June's heatwaves. Researchers say high temperatures are associated with risks, including heat exhaustion, heat stroke, and stress on the heart and kidneys. It comes amid further warnings over the heat. Two people died over the weekend trying to help two children in the water. Sir Keir Starmer begins what's expected to be his final week as Prime Minister today, travelling to Paris for talks on Ukraine. It's as Andy Burnham, who's all but set to replace him, waits to take over. He's still the only candidate in Labour's leadership process. Less than 3% of women are accepted as egg donors. That's according to researchers at the University of Manchester. The process of egg donation takes 2 to 6 months to complete, with women taking part having psychological evaluations and daily injections. Professor Alan Pacey from the university says that's putting women off.
4: When women apply to be an egg donor, they get obviously given information about the process and what it involves and what they have to sign up for. And at that stage, many women just say, oh dear, I didn't realise it was as complicated as that.
2: And in tennis, Jannik Sinner says he's proud to have bounced back to retain his Wimbledon title. The world number one came from a sit down against French Open winner Alexander Zverev to claim his fifth major crown yesterday. That's the latest from Radio News Hub. I'm Frankie Hersine.
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2: Cloud clearing throughout the morning to leave a widely sunny and warm day with some strong sunshine. Breezy across the south coast and the chance of showers there later, but highs today of 31 degrees Celsius.
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9: England's World Cup win over Norway wasn't just edge of your seat stuff on the pitch. It pulled in a massive peak audience of 18 million on ITV, the biggest of the year. Fun to watch Jude Bellingham steal the show with 2 goals, including that extra time winner, earning praise from Gary Lineker, who says he could be England's greatest ever. EastEnders is set for another Slater-sized shake-up, with Michelle Ryan leaving the soap just over a year after returning as Zoe. Her comeback delivered classic square chaos, secret twins, and plenty of drama. But bosses say her exit later this year won't be quiet. And Douglas Kirkland's widow has revealed she wasn't impressed when she first learned her husband had photographed Marilyn Monroe. Back in 1961, a 27-year-old Kirkland shot the star in a now legendary session where Monroe famously asked for just 3 things: champagne, Frank Sinatra on the record player, and silk sheets. The images became some of her most iconic, taken only 9 months before her death.

0: My Love.
1: Before that, Bay City Rollers. A little summer love sensation. Kicking off your Monday morning breakfast. So how was your weekend? Mine was like living in an oven. I think that affected most of the country. Tommy already messaged in. He said it was 91 in his backyard. Even too hot for him. And he likes the heat. Must have felt like a hot dog. I did anyway. And there's nowhere to hide from it. There really wasn't anywhere. I felt like climbing into the freezer. And this week is, again, looking like it's going to be a bit of a scorcher as well. So, yeah, I mean, I've got me fans. I've got this and that. I've got ice. Got water. Yes. Lots of salads over the weekend as well. That's what I decided. Salads were the way forward. But to be perfectly honest, I didn't feel 100% over the weekend. That probably to do with the heat as well. So, but I'm here. I'm live. And it's a Monday morning. And I was born to be alive. Patrick Hernandez right now. Then a little George McRae coming your way.

George McRae. It's been so long, and before that, Patrick Hernandez, and Born to be Alive. Now I want to talk about comedy shows that were turned into movies in the 60s and the 70s, mostly, to be honest, in the 70s. What about this one? Do you remember this one? Oh yes, we're talking Rising Damp, a TV series that ran from 1974 to 1978. And actually the film didn't come out till 1980, but Rigsby's in his seedy little boarding house sees new tenants Mrs. Jones persuaded by Mr.

And of course, the theme from the brilliant Love Boat. Now, I have to bring you some very sad news just breaking right now. The legendary New Zealand actor Sam Neill, you know, the star of Jurassic Parks, and in the UK obviously appeared in Peaky Blinders and so many other movies over the years, has sadly passed away this morning. That's the actor Sam Neill, an amazing actor, and just very, very sad news. Just thought I'd bring that as breaking news this morning.

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1: Run,
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1: Hung up like my man and me.
0: 24 minutes to 8, the clock watching this morning. Now, we're talking TV shows from the 60s and the 70s, what literally were turned into movies, spin-offs, and mostly comedies, to be honest. There is a couple of the action ones in there, but Tommy mentioned, of course, Are You Being Served? That was a TV series run from 72 to 85. The film came out, of course, in 1977, when they all went off, the Grace Brothers staff head off to a package holiday, of course, in Costa Plonka. Chaos, innuendo, and many others. Oh, Tommy also mentioned, of course, Steptoe and Son. That had a spin-off movie as well. Also, of course, things like Dad's Army. That had a spin-off movie in 1971. As well, George and Mildred, 76 to 79, the TV series run. And of course, they had the movie again in 1980. Man About the House, which was obviously the prequel to George and Mildred, ran from 73 to 76 and had the Man About the House movie in 1974, where Chrissy, Joe and Robin initially share a flat. I love that show. And the one I actually watched yesterday, actually, I watched Holiday on the Buses, which was filmed in a Pontins back in 73. But there were three movies from that TV series. The series actually ran from 69 to 73, had On the Buses in 71, Mutiny on the Buses in 72, and as I've just mentioned, Holiday on the Buses in 73. Oh, classic movies. Of course, Porridge had a spin-off movie as well in 79, just called Porridge. We've mentioned Rising Damp, of course. Stepstone Son, we've mentioned. Of course, action-wise, there was The Sweeney, TV series from 75 to 78, and had two movies. The original in 77, just called The Sweeney, and in 78, The Sweeney 2. One I don't remember, called The Lovers. A Shy Jeffrey and a Bold Beryl Awkward Courtship. Don't remember that TV series. What I do remember, of course, is Whatever Happened to the Likely Lads from 73 to 74. But the movie came out in 76 when Terry and Bob's old friendship is tested when Bob is about to get married, or Terry's about to get married. And one of the ones that ran actually 69 to 74, but the movies didn't come out till a little bit later. Well, The Holy Grail actually came out in 75, and then we had Life of Brian and stuff like that. But some great shows that were turned into some good movies, loosely described, I would say. Also, let's mention the Addams Family, the Brady Bunch, and the Beverly Hillbillies. Again, thank you, Tommy.

Last summer. Let's skip through this one, shall we? Before that, Berry Blue and Dancing on the Saturday Night. Tommy messaged in, even messaged in, Bless His House. Because that series ran from 71 to 76, and the film's in 72. The fabulous Sid James playing Sid Abbott, chaotic suburban family life that spirals when his daughter announces she's getting married. Classic 70s domestic farce with just about the original cast. The only person they changed from TV series to the actual movie is the son. It was originally played, I've forgotten by the name of the actor, but in the movie it was played by the guy called Robin Asquith. Of course, you know him probably from the Confessions movies. He's still going strong. He lives in Goa in Portugal, I think it is. Comes over here, does the odd thing. I've spoken to him a few times. Really lovely guy. Great. It's just great movies. I just think those are great Sunday afternoon movies, aren't they? Really are. And you can't beat it, Sid James, can you? Really, you can't. Right, Sly and the Family Stone. Hot fun in the summertime.

Benazine, So City. Before that, the Revors and California Sun. And before that, a little Fly, or even Fly. Got them on my mind. Talk about those in the next hour. Sly and the Family Stone and Hot in the Summertime. Right, news fast approaching, would you believe? At 8 o'clock, that's our first hour under the belt. That seemed to fly by this morning. It really did. Right, up to the news we go with the Flowerpot Men and a little Fifth Dimension.

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2: Some breaking news to bring you. Sir Sam Neill has died at the age of 78. The New Zealand actor, best known for his role in Jurassic Park and Peaky Blinders, was said to have died while surrounded by his family. Elsewhere today, after the death of political veteran Anne Widdecombe, there are calls to stop speculating online. Devon and Cornwall PCC Alison Hernandez says she was a very principled politician.
3: She's one of the very few principled people in life that has lived by those principles and acted by those principles and tried to talk to other people about what they meant to her. And we don't have many politicians like that anymore.
2: A 28-year-old British man is currently in custody and police say they aren't looking for anyone else. At least 27 people have been killed after a fire engulfed a pub in Bangkok. Several others are reportedly injured. Officials say the fire started at around midnight in the north of the Thai capital. An investigation into what caused the fire is underway. A 93-year-old British woman has died after being injured in Spanish wildfires. It said the woman was taken to hospital on Friday after suffering burns to about 20% of her body. Her death was confirmed yesterday afternoon, bringing the total number of fatalities from the fires to 13, with four assumed to be British. A study has found that less than 3% of women are accepted as egg donors. The study by the University of Manchester found that only 2.5% of applicants completed the rigorous screening process. Professor Alan Pacey says more awareness of egg donation is needed.
4: Many women don't even know that it's possible to donate eggs, and by doing this study, we could highlight that to them and they could then consider it as something that they might want to do. By just doing this study in the first place, we've now got a good handle on where women or applicants are lost from the process.
2: And the Hillsborough law aimed at improving accountability in public office looks set to clear the House of Commons this week. It would force public officials and authorities to act transparently when investigations and inquiries take place. Margaret Aspinall, whose 18-year-old son died in the Hillsborough disaster, says she's over the moon as families like hers have worked so hard for it. That's the latest from Radio News Hub. I'm Frankie Hersine.
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2: Cloud clearing throughout the morning to leave a widely sunny and warm day with some strong sunshine. Breezy across the south coast and the chance of showers there later, but highs today of 31 degrees Celsius.
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10: England's World Cup win over Norway wasn't just edge of your seat stuff on the pitch. It pulled in a massive peak audience of 18 million on ITV, the biggest of the year. Fans watched Jude Bellingham steal the show with two goals, including that extra time winner, earning praise from Gary Lineker, who says he could be England's greatest ever. EastEnders is set for another Slater-sized shake-up, with Michelle Ryan leaving the soap just over a year after returning as Zoe. Her comeback delivered classic square chaos, secret twins, and plenty of drama. But bosses say her exit later this year won't be quiet. And Douglas Kirkland's widow has revealed she wasn't impressed when she first learned her husband had photographed Marilyn Monroe. Back in 1961, a 27-year-old Kirkland shot the star in a now legendary session where Monroe famously asked for just three things: champagne, Frank Sinatra on the record player, and silk sheets. The images became some of her most iconic, taken only 9 months before her death.

Oh, doesn't it feel like summer when you play something like that? Remember the video for that, really good. Club Tropicana, Wham! Before that, Katrina and the Waves, Walking on Sunshine, of course. Don't forget, in this hour, we'll have a look at what Dave's got. My record of the week coming up from Morio. Yes, that's coming up very soon. We love that song, all dedicated to the fabulous Bob Harris, of course. Now, I have a question for you. Now, you know, with this warm weather and this heat and all this sort of thing, flies, blinking flies, I want to say something else, but flies, they seem to invade, don't they? You know, the tiny little fruit flies, then you get the house flies, you know, the little bigger ones, and they fly around and they want to land on you, and they, Please help me out here. Do you have any natural ways or any, you know, something I can use that I might already have in stock in my kitchen or something that I can use to get rid of them, basically? You know, I don't want one of those hanging things on the ceiling. Something I might have, like a bowl or something that they'll fly into and go, oh, this is nice, and then they can't get out. Something like that. That would be really useful. Any ideas, drop me a message, studio@breakfastradio.co.uk, or drop me a message, of course, through the usual social media, and I will be extremely grateful. I will, I promise you that. Now, I was supposed to press a button like this, and a song was supposed to start. Should we try that again? Oh, there it is.

0: Long hot summer. So true. Before that, Brian Adams, Summer of 69. Thanks for all the messages coming in this morning. You've given me some great ideas. Thank you very much, Chrissy, Sandra. Sandra, you haven't messaged one in yet. Maybe don't. Well, you get midges up there, don't you, in Scotland? Andy, thank you. I like that one. Tommy, I like that one as well. I'll try these all out, actually, and I will tell you which one works the best. I do remember the thing about apple cider. I've got some apple cider, actually. Apple cider vinegar, I should say. Yeah, I've got some cling film. I've got a bowl. I'll give that, and I'll try many different ones. But I can get rid of these darn things. They're really rather annoying. And I will definitely give those a definite go, without doubt.
1: Breakfast with Piers.
0: It's record of the week time. Of the week. It's our good friend Murio. We'll talk more about Murio after this fabulous song.

What a song. What an absolutely beautiful song. And thank you for the comments coming in. You're absolutely loving that song. Mario Draco, Hey Bob, a tribute to the amazing broadcaster and radio presenter, TV host, just about everything. Bob Harris was a legend, is a legend, and still continues to be with us. And keeping fighting and keeping smiling. Bob, you are an amazing human being. Mario, you have made an amazing song, and that is my record of the week, all this week on The Breakfast Show. I put this one together a couple of weeks ago, but seems an appropriate one again today. 30 degrees in Blighty.

0: That's a national emergency.
1: A little dizzy from me. 30 degrees in Blighty. So true, so true. Before that, the fabulous Mario Diago. Of course, Hey Bob, my record of the week all this week. Right, I wish I could, but let's do it.

Madonna. And a little Holiday before that, Dire Straits, Twisting by the Pool. Coming up to 8:34 on your Monday morning breakfast show. Shall we have a look at what day it is today? We do know it's Monday. It's the 13th of July, and it's day 194 of this year. Only 171 days left of 2026. Apparently today is National French Fries Day. Nice to give the chips a little bit of a celebration. Always good to have a little bit of salt and vinegar on those. But if you're having French fries, which were invented in Belgium, gotta have the mayonnaise, haven't you? Gotta have the mayonnaise. It's also Embrace Your Geekness Day today. So own it. Your inner nerd proudly presents yourself. It's Beans and Hot Dog Day today. Yeah, the ultimate lazy comfort food. Yeah, baked beans and hot dogs, more just hot dogs. And what would you like in a hot dog with your hot dog? What do you like? Onions, sauces, you know, what's your thing? Let me know. Barbershop Music Appreciation Day today. Four-part harmony sounding so good. No, don't bother. Gruntled Workers Day to celebrate being happy. Be happy if you're gruntled. I don't know. It's opposite. It's the opposite to being disgruntled. It's called Gruntled Workers Day. So it's a happy one. Also International Rock Day. So crank up, Tommy, crank up the volume. You never know what's coming up. But it's definitely not a rock song next. We'll do more of those for you on the show tomorrow. A bit of Bananarama. A little Cruel Summer. Maybe follow that with some classic summertime from DJ Jazzy Jeff and Fresh Prince. Why not?

Oh, Kim Weston and Marvin Gaye. It takes two, baby. Before that, see you want a sign seal delivered. I'm yours. Good morning to Matty this morning. Tuned in, enjoying the tunes. Thank you very much indeed, Matty. And if you are enjoying the music, thank you so much. We try to entertain you the best we possibly can. Right, news at 8 o'clock. Can you believe 8 o'clock? Sorry, news at 9 o'clock. What am I talking about? Going back in time. Get me out of that TARDIS. Right, we'll take you up to the news. First with a bit of a classic from the Lighthouse Family and High, a bit of Tundi, and then a bit of the Casey and the Sunshine Band. And I'll see you after the news at 9 o'clock.

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0: across the UK. And here's the latest.
2: After the death of political veteran Anne Widdecombe, there are calls to stop speculating online. It follows comments made by Reform UK leader Nigel Farage saying he believed the attack was premeditated murder, only to then go on to say that it doesn't pay it to speculate. Meanwhile, the Devon and Cornwall Police and Crime Commissioner Alison Hernandez says the response from the police has been amazing.
3: I think that the issue for us is that we've had a fantastic response regionally and nationally to support Devon and Cornwall Police to carry out this investigation. So I'm very grateful, and the Chief Constable's right to say this is the best of UK policing coming together.
2: A 28-year-old British man is currently in custody, and police say they aren't looking for anyone else. New Zealand actor Sam Neill, best known for Jurassic Park and Peaky Blinders, has died at the age of 78. He announced in April this year that he was cancer-free after treatment. His family say his loss was sudden and unexpected, but he passed with the dignity that characterised his whole life. The Hillsborough Law looks like it could clear the House of Commons this week, officially known as the Public Office Accountability Bill. The law would make public officials and authorities act transparently during investigations and inquiries. One campaigner whose son was killed in the Hillsborough disaster says families have worked so hard to make the change, the government call it an overwhelming victory. Less than 3% of women are accepted as egg donors. It comes after a study by the University of Manchester who found that only 2.5% of applicants completed the rigorous screening process. Alan Pacey, professor at the university, says more women should apply to be donors.
4: We simply don't have enough eggs available to allow every woman that needs to use an egg in her IVF treatment to be able to do so. So the ultimate ambition is to raise the number of women that ultimately apply and ultimately get accepted as egg donors.
2: And Yannick Sinner says he's proud to have bounced back to retain his Wimbledon title. The world number one came from a set down against French Open winner Alexander Zverev to claim his fifth major crown. He says he put a lot of time and effort to do it, so it means a lot. From Radio News Hub, I'm Frankie Hersine.
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2: Cloud clearing throughout the morning to leave a widely sunny and warm day with some strong sunshine, breezy across the south coast and the chance of showers there later, but highs today of 31 degrees Celsius.
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9: England's World Cup win over Norway wasn't just edge of your seat stuff on the pitch. It pulled in a massive peak audience of 18 million on ITV, the biggest of the year. Fans watched Jude Bellingham steal the show with two goals, including that extra time winner, earning praise from Gary Lineker, who says he could be England's greatest ever. EastEnders is set for another Slater-sized shake-up, with Michelle Ryan leaving the soap just over a year after returning as Zoe. Her comeback delivered classic square chaos, secret twins, and plenty of drama. But bosses say her exit later this year won't be quiet. And Douglas Kirkland's widow has revealed she wasn't impressed when she first learned her husband had photographed Marilyn Monroe. Back in 1961, a 27-year-old Kirkland shot the star in a now legendary session where Monroe famously asked for just three things: champagne, Frank Sinatra on the record player, and silk sheets. The images became some of her most iconic, taken only 9 months before her death.

welcome back to your second hour of your breakfast show for this Monday morning. Just coming up to 12 minutes past 9. Little George Ezra with his shotgun, and there you go, top loader, and Dancing in the Moonlight. Now, did you know, and I remember this well, 13th of July 1985, you heard these immortal words live from London. It's 12 noon, and it's time for Live Aid. Yep, 13th of July 1985, Wembley Stadium, and then later on, JFK Stadium in Philadelphia. Now, I remember it really well because I was really lucky. I actually went to Live Aid. I remember it so well, being sprayed by hose pipes and trying to keep us cool because it was a very, very warm day. But it started with this.

Well, that's the one that kicked off Live Aid in London on this day in 1985 at 12 noon. As I said, I remember the hose pipes. They were spraying us with water. It was an amazing day. It was a long day, but it was an amazing day. And I was, early 20s, I think, something like that anyway. But there you go. Great song, rocking all over the world. And actually, Joan Baez is the one that kicked off Philadelphia, actually, with a little bit of an acoustic session a little later in the day as well. We saw bits of that on the screen as well. So, and if I remember correctly, yeah, it was Phil Collins, did perform on both sides of the Atlantic. He dived onto Concorde, helicopter from Wembley to Heathrow, onto Concorde, into Philadelphia, and performed in Philadelphia as well. What a great day. What an amazing achievement. And we don't see anything like that anymore, do we? No, we don't. Anyway, can I just apologise? I said second hour. It is actually the third hour. Thanks for Caroline for messaging in and reminding me that we are not going to do for another 2 hours. Nope, we're in our final hour this morning. Right, let's do a bit of Cheryl Cole, Soak Up the Sun, and then a Madison Hughes and that Heartbreak Kid.

Sheryl Crow. Always mix those up, don't know why. And soak up the sun. Right, let's have a look at the celebrity birthdays this morning. If it's your birthday today, you share it with Tom Kenny. He's 64 years old. He's the voice of SpongeBob and SquarePants and countless other cartoons. Cheech Marin, he's 80 today. Comedy legend, of course, part of Cheech and Chong. And, of course, he's an actor. Patrick Stewart, legendary actor, Shakespearean actor, but best known, I guess, for Star Trek, Captain Picard, and X-Men's Professor X. Patrick Stewart, would you believe, turns 86 years old today. And turning 84 years old today, the iconic actor from Indiana Jones, Star Wars, Blade Runner, and so many more. Yes, he's 84 years old today. That's Harrison Ford. My goodness. Anyway, those are the celebrity birthdays today. If it's your birthday, a very happy birthday from all of us here on The Breakfast Show. We'll do more of those, of course, on the show tomorrow. Right, let's nip down to the beach. Oh, yes. Let's put our little twinky little toes in the sea and cool off a little bit with Chris Rea and On the Beach.

Oh, you'll remember that, I guess, from the movie Cocktail. Great movie as well. And that's Kokomo from the Beach Boys. Before that, Chris Rea and a classic on the beach. Now, just looking at some of these TripAdvisor reports, we like to dive into those now and again. Now, a holidaymaker in Goa in India complained that nearly every restaurant served curry, even though they didn't like spicy food. There you go. In a Spanish resort, someone demanded that traditional afternoon siestas should be banned because the shops are closed. Well, you should know that before you go. Yeah. Scottish attraction. It doesn't say where, but it says a reviewer complained that all the actors in the attraction all had Scottish accents. Oh, really? Oh, dear me. People are very strange. Also in Scotland, one tourist dismissed it as a poor imitation of Disneyland, despite the castle being hundreds of years old. That was, again, in Scotland. My goodness gracious me. Yes, I do like some of these strange and weird ones. The hotel ones are usually pretty good, but here's another one. Stonehenge reviewer said, "It's just a pile of old rocks. I don't understand what all the fuss is about." Must be an American tourist. Nothing against most Americans, but, you know, got to be said now and again. Right, some Huey Lewis, the news, the power of love, and then why not? Should we do a little S Club 7 and a little bit of the Spice Girls? I think we should.

Stop before that S Club 7 bring it all back, and before that Huey Lewis the news and a little Power of Love. Fast approaching 9:45, so we're into the last 15 minutes of your show this morning. Good luck, Sandra, with your hair cut today, your little trim off to the hairdressers. Enjoy. Enjoy the sunshine as well as you said to me. Right, Crowded House, weather you, weather me, weather what, whatever. It's weather. Oh, well, that was some Daniel Merriweather. Yeah. Who thinks I put this show together with a whim?

0: Neil Merriweather and Red before that Crowded House and Weather With You. Well, that wraps up your Redford show for this morning. Thank you so much indeed for your company over the last 3 hours. We're back tomorrow, of course, from 7 a.m. with more 60s and 70s. And just a reminder, don't forget, Ollie Swan is my guest on the Redford show on Wednesday. But take us out. We'll do a little bit of Sophie Ellis-Bextor and a little Robbie Williams. I'll see you tomorrow from 7 a.m. Don't forget, some great shows still to come on your favourite radio station.
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0: And so welcome along to another classic chart rundown with me, Dave Marley, where today we concentrate on the chart of July 1981. You just heard down from last week's 18 to this week's number 20, Saxon and Never Surrender. And it's down from last week's number 6 to this week's
1: number 19
0: from Motorhead.

Excites a fall of 12 spaces from last week's number 6 to this week's 19, Motorhead and Motorhead. It was down from last week's 12 to this week's 18 for Bob Marley and the Wailers and No Woman, No Cry. And it's down 3 from last week's 14 to

0: So it's down three spaces from last week's 14 to this week's 17 for Randy Crawford and You Might Need Somebody. And it's down eight from last week's number eight to this week's
1: number 16
0: for the Tom Tom Club.

0: climber 5 spaces from last week's number 20 to this week's 15 for the Jacksons and Walk Right Now. As we continue the chart countdown for July 1981, it's a brand new entry for this week's number 14 for Tight Fit and Back to the 60s. And it's down 2 from last week's number 11 to this week's
1: number 13
0: for Kate Bush.

0: Hey, Bush drops down two spaces from last week's 11 to this week's 13 with Sat in Your Lap. It was up from last week's 15 to this week's number 12 for Depeche Mode and New Life. And it's up five from last week's 16 to this week's
1: number 11
0: for Sheena Easton.

0: Sheena Easton climbs five spaces from last week's 16 to this week's 11 with For Your Eyes Only. As we step inside the top 10 of July 1981, it's a non-mover at this week's
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0: for Third World.

0: So it's a non-mover at this week's number 10 for Third World, Dancing on the Floor, Hooks on Love. It was down 2 from last week's number 7 to this week's number 9 for ABBA and Lay All Your Love on Me. And it's down 3 from last week's number 5 to this week's
1: number 8
0: for Imagination.

0: So it's down three from last week's number five to this week's number eight, Imagination and Body Talk. And it was a brand new entry at this week's
1: number seven
0: for the Royal Philharmonic Orchestra.

So Bad Manners dropped down three spaces from last week's number three to this week's number six with Can Can. As we continue the chart countdown for July 1981, it's down three spaces from last week's number two to this week's number three.

0: So it's a fall of three spaces from last week's number two to this week's number five, Star Sound and Stars on 45, Volume 2 featuring ABBA. It's up from last week's number nine to this week's
1: number four
0: for Stevie Wonder.

0: And so Stevie Wonder climbs five spaces from last week's number 9 to this week's number 4 with Happy Birthday. As we step inside the top 3 of July 1981, it's up 1 from last week's number 4 to this week's
1: number 3
0: for Spandau Ballet.

0: And so the specials drop down from last week's number one to this week's number two with Ghost Town. We're moments away from finding out what was number one in July 1981. Before we do, let's recap on the top 10. It was a non-mover at this week's number 10 for Third World, Dancing on the Floor, Hooked on Love. Down two from last week's seven to this week's number nine, ABBA and Lay All Your Love on Me. Down from last week's five to this week's number eight, Imagination and Body Talk. A brand new entry at this week's number seven for the Royal Philharmonic Orchestra and Hooked on Classics. Down three from last week's number three to this week's number six is Bad Manners and Can Can. Down from last week's two to this week's five, Star Sound and Stars on 45 Volume 2. Up from last week's nine to this week's number four, Stevie Wonder and Happy Birthday. Inside the top three is up one from last week's four to this week's number three, Spandau Ballet and Chant Number One, I Don't Need This Pressure On. And it's down from last week's number one to this week's number two for The Specials and Ghost Town, the track that was number one in July 1981.
1: Britain's number one.
0: It's Shaking Stevens and Green Door. I'll see you next time.

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2: DJ Professional in the house, the Manic Monday music mix here on your Monday on Your Hits Digital. Got the best of classics on your Monday morning. We've got some classics on the way. Stay with me till midday. We've got some Demi Lovato's coming up, some Jamiroquai with a classic, Space Cowboy, some Zion, some Halsey also in there, Alex Gardino with a classic, and some Felix Sean, Flip Capella, Crystal Rock and Stephanie Schlott with Hypnotized. Going to kick things off though with Becky Hill and Sagala with Heaven on My Mind. 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
1: Your Hits Digital, the Manic Monday Music Mix, DJ Refreshnate in the house on your Monday morning. That was Philip Sean, Flip Capella, Crystal Rock and Stephanie Schlotte with Hypnotized. More music on the way though. We got some Kaluma, Austin Christopher with More, some Green Day with A Boulevard of Broken Dreams, Wildcards Remix, some Lasgo with A Classic with Alone, some Clean Bandit also in there, some Freemasons, and some Maroon 5 and Wiz Khalifa with Payphone. But next up, it's Cascade and Deadmau5. I Remember, DJ Refreshnate, the best of classics on your Monday and every Monday on Your Hits Digital.

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1: DJ Refreshinade in the house. That was Maroon 5, Wiz Khalifa, Payphone in there with some Freemasons Will Live On My Mind and a classic from Clean Bandit and Demi Lovato with Solo. That's all we got time for, unfortunately, yet again. On the Manic Monday Music Mix, we'll leave you with some Keisha and some Michael Jackson and Janet in there with Scream. Have a great Monday. We will see you, of course, Wednesday. Join me from 11 a.m. for the weekly mix show, playing the best of weekly classics to get you through to another weekend on Your It's Digital. But next up, it is McFly All About You. We will see you Wednesday. It is a Manic Monday Music Mix with DJ Refreshinade on Your Hits Digital.

Good afternoon and welcome along to your lunchtime sandwich for a Monday with myself, Derek O'Brien, until the hour of 1 o'clock. So how's your morning going so far? I hope it's going well. And maybe you have a plan for the rest of the afternoon. Hope it's going to be a good one. Starting us off with the sound of Ashton Love, Alexis Dawn, and Crush on You. Many people have crushes on people around the world, yes. And I hope they're nice crushes. Next up, we have the sound of Fool's Garden. And they're looking for a lemon tree.

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Bears, cushions and more, made from loved ones' clothing. 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

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Born in Virginia in 1932, she became one of the first country artists to achieve major crossover success with timeless classics like that one, Crazy, I Fall to Pieces, and Walking After Midnight. Her rich emotional voice continues to inspire singers around the world, even decades after her tragic death in a plane crash at the age of just 30. Patsy Cline's music remains as powerful and heartfelt today, especially for her fans. Approaching the hour of 12:17, this is Olivia Newton-John and Magic.

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Happy birthday, Your Hits Digital. 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Many thanks to our wonderful listeners, presenters and sponsors. 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

Do you hear the sound of the beat and mirror in the bathroom? You're listening to the Lunchtime Sandwich here on Your Hits Digital. And next up, we have a band called Madness. Yes, and they're playing here in Ireland in a couple of weeks' time at the Fields, Forest Fields. And it's going to be a great show. And on before Madness is the Boomtown Rats. That's going to be some show. This is Madness and it's embarrassment.

Oh, yes, I'm just having a nice cup of tea and a bar of chocolate. Oh, yes. Before, I'll come back just at 2 o'clock till three. The show, that sound word. And we're coming towards the end of our show today. That was the sound of Chicago and Hard Habit to Break. And I'll leave you with a couple of songs to bring you up until the end of the hour. Starting with Glenn Medeiros. And Nothing's Gonna Change My Love for You. Chat to you later. Bye-bye.

Thanks for joining me for today's episode of One Hit Wonders with me, Gord Cooper. For the next hour, I'm going to play a selection of bands and artists who only had one major hit here in the UK. When I say one major hit, any other minor hits that they may have had didn't even trouble probably the top 50, even if that there's the odd one that snuck in perhaps at 48 to 49 for a week or 2 weeks, but they really don't count. These artists, if you can remember who they are known for one hit and one hit only. But this week we've got a little bit of a twist. As a norm, I normally play a selection all through the decades. This week we're being specific. All these one-hit wonders are from the 1980s. Started off with the PhD and I Won't Let You Down. This, a little bit of John Waite.

From the film Dirty Dancing, we had Patrick Swayze and She's Like the Wind. And to be honest, as a general rule, actors, when they decide to go into singing, as a general rule, all become one-hit wonders. Before that, the instrumental, Mezzo Forte, was the band, or the orchestra, should I say, and Garden Party was the song. Instrumentals are always hard to try and guess what they are. And then before that, possibly the unluckiest man in pop music in respect of one-hit wonders, John Waite and Missing You, who only had the one hit as a solo artist. Before that, he was in the supergroup Bad English, who only had one minor hit. And he started off in the band The Babies, who also only had one minor hit. But he still keeps going. And to start off today's show, the show, of course, One Hit Wonders 80s special was PhD and I Won't Let You Down.

Book and Newbury the Third and Love Town brings us more or less the halfway stage of today's episode of One Hit Wonders 80s special. I just wonder, was there a Book and Newbury, well, it's obviously a Book and Newbury second and first. Were they singers or were they also one hit wonders? Who knows? Probably more importantly, who really cares? Before that, we had Pig Bag with Papa's Got a Brand New Pig Bag, and then Phyllis Nelson and Move Closer.

Anyone who's guest or the artist on today's show has done really well because there's been some really hard ones in there. I must be perfectly honest. Songs and recognising the songs have not been too bad, but who's sung some of them have been really tricky. This one was probably one of the tricky ones as well. New Shoes and I Can't Wait. Before that, Boogie Box High with their cover of the Bee Gees' Jive Talking, and then Susan Fassbender with Twilight Cafe. All three of them are rather tricky to work out. This one is probably a little bit easier, so I'm going to tell you who it is. This is Flash in the Pan.

That's it. We've run out of time. Boy meets girl and waiting for a star to fall brings us more or less to the end of today's show. The show, of course, being One Hit Wonders with me, Gord Cooper. Before that, we had The Passions and I'm in Love with a German Film Star. Double, I think it was pronounced at the time, although it's spelt double. I'm sure it was pronounced Double with The Captain of Her Heart and then Flash in the Pan with Waiting for a Train. I'm going to finish off with the final 80s one-hit wonder of today's show, Jane Wedlin and Rush Hour. But hopefully you've enjoyed my selection to join me again same time, same place, same channel next week. So until then, keep smiling and bye for now.

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1: Good afternoon and welcome along to that Song Word Show, where we pick a word from a band or the title of a song and we use it for the hour. And the word today is when. Yes, W-H-E-N. And we have a great lineup of songs for you today. Starting off with ABBA and with When All Is Said and Done.

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Bears, cushions and more, made from loved ones' clothing. 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

Founder Bros, and when will I be famous? I don't know. Whenever I'd be famous, Jenny. When I'd be famous, yes, it'd be great, wouldn't it? But no, it's great to be just Derek, plain Derek. And we're approaching the hour of 18 minutes past two. And next up, we have the man from the Beatles. Yes, well, he's not with us anymore, passed away, Mr. George Harrison. And this is When We Was Fab.

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Happy birthday, Your Hits Digital. Many happy returns, I hope. Many thanks to our wonderful listeners, presenters and sponsors. 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

Do you hear the sound of Mr. Michael Bolton and When a Man Loves a Woman? And you're listening to That Song Word Show, where the word today is when. Yes, and if you want to suggest a word, send it in to hello@yourhitsdigital.com or to ob.derek@yahoo.ie, and we will gladly put a show together with that word you have chosen. And next up, we have the sound of Westlife and a saying, when you're looking like that.

Well, do you hear the sound of Sybil? And when I'm good and ready. And I tell you about this show, when you pick the word, you go through and you go, I haven't heard that song in ages. I have to play that. And that is like one of them songs there, Sybil. And we're coming towards the end of our show for today. I'll be back on Friday evening between 10 o'clock until 12 midnight with the Love Zone. So until then, I'll leave you a couple of songs to bring up until the end of the show when Corinne will be on with her great show after 3. Now we have the sound of Fifth Avenue. This is Sometimes When We Touch. Have a great afternoon. Mind yourselves. God bless. Sometimes.

Hello, my wonderful people. This is Corinne Barrett on Your Hits Digital. Welcome back to my show. That was Nicki Minaj and Starships. And yes, let's get to the beach. You know, it's beautiful here in New York. I hope it is beautiful weather wherever you are right now. Coming up, I have a great show for you today. I have Sunny Federa and Disciples Ilar with All Mine and Alicia Keys with Girl on Fire. Let's do this. 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Let's continue the vibe. Amen.

Love. I love that, right? Anne-Marie, 2002. Prior to that was Jess Glynn, Route 94 with My Love. Coming up is Andra Day and Rise Up, a Jess Flock remix. And Ben DeLay, Nervous in Love. Let's get to it. 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I am grateful to you. 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

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This is Corinne Barrett.

Ed Sheeran with Shivers. Coming up is Moby and Porcelain. Love the vibe. Get relaxed with that one, right? And also coming up is Oasis with Don't Look Back in Anger. Good point. Okay, you are listening to me, Corinne Barrett, all on Your Hits Digital. Let's do this.

Yes, this actually puts me in the summer vibe. Shaggy and Sting with Till the Morning. Coming up is Darku with Focus on Me and Skyfall. Georgia Smith from Her World. Love it. Let's do this, all from 2025. And all you indie artists, keep sending in your new music for 2026. I listen to every one of you, okay? Just know that. 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Go for it. 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

Great song by Alessi Rose, right? With Start All Over, and you always can remember that. Coming up is Dove Cameron with Too Much. 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

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Bears, cushions and more, made from loved ones' clothing. 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

Well, guess what? They do not come to an end here. 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That is unfortunately the conclusion of my show for today. And that was Afro Salto, Mednes, Afrojack, and Gregor Salto with All Good Things. Okay? 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And we are worldwide. Yes, we are. And I will be leaving you with Cheat Codes and Don't Leave. I have to tell you, that song, Cheat Codes with Don't Leave, has the most amazing beat. I literally want to try to create that beat in one of my new songs that are coming up. I'm doing a dance beat. So just stay tuned, okay? Yes, I'm your DJ, but I am a singer-songwriter too. So you will be hearing some new releases very soon. Very excited, okay? All right, so let's go. And don't forget to stay tuned next for George Talbot and Drive Time right here on Your Hits Digital. I'm so happy you tuned in with me today. It's an amazing Monday. And be safe, everybody. Have so much fun wherever you are. And I really hope that you're taking a little bit of time off to be with your friends and your family or just yourself, you know, just because it's the summertime and we need to regroup, okay? You are listening to me again, Corinne Barrett, all on your favorite station, Your Hits Digital with love.

anymore. Why you gotta be like that? You know you'll miss me and you'll be right back and you're not a, you shouldn't speak like that. I'm nothing but honest, you know how it is. The life that I live, I don't wanna chick, I don't wanna settle. You know you're my favourite petal, but I don't give girl flowers. I'll give you good, good though. If you want me all for yourself, then darling, you probably should go. There's no way I'm gonna stand in the rain. I can still make you say my name, say my name, say my name. Life without me might drive you insane. I don't give girl flowers. I'll give you good, good though. 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

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In East LA, I like the Chicanas. 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
2: 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It's time once again for the Pete Nightingale Pirate Radio Show. Hope you're ready, because I've been working, yes, working my way back to you with some great records. So I hope you're going to stay tuned to the station, at least for the next hour. But I can tell you the first record was the Four Seasons, Working My Way Back to You. Was recorded in 1966, and it got released on the Philips record label. That's where it peaked to number 50 in the UK singles charts. It also reached number 26 in Canada and number 9 in the US on that Billboard Hot 100. And we certainly got more music like that lined up. But before I play all the music that I've got lined up for the hour, I've got to tell you about the wife. My wife, you won't believe this, my wife told me to be more decisive. Now I'm not sure what to do about that.
3: Go, go.

If you've never heard it before, that was Sounds Incorporated back in 1964. It was their version of William Tell Overture, and it got nowhere in the charts this end, but in Australia, it got to number 2.

0: What we're gonna do right here is go back, way back, back into time.
1: This is a great record from the same year. I was dancing.

0: Well, there was Al McCogan, the Tennessee Waltz. It was released in 1964, as I said, the same year as the other one. It was on the Columbia record label. Again, it failed to make it into the UK singles chart. However, listen to this. It got to number 14 in Denmark, number 10 in Germany, and number 1 in Sweden. Now, I've got an announcement to make this early on in the programme. I've got to tell you that the Hide and Seek Championship Committee meeting will be arranged as soon as they find the chairman.
1: Now a flashback 45 from the 70s.
0: Well, we certainly played quite a couple from the 60s. So I hope you're going to enjoy this one from 1974.

0: The year 1974, Steve Harley and the Cockney Rebels, released in the May of 1974, and it was on the EMI record label. That's where it reached number 5 in the UK single charts, also reached number 23 in Belgium and number 26 in Holland. It's time to say hello to some people. I got Phil Morris from Liverpool, so hello Phil. I got Charles Flames, he's in Lagos, Nigeria. I've also got Ron, that's Ron Hanrick from Haymarket, Virginia. Hello to you all.
1: 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Yes, Pete Nightingale is playing the greatest hits from all time again.
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3: As usual.
0: That's right, as usual, I'll be playing all the best of the hits. And I can tell you now, it's time for our double play. And that's why I play the Beatles. I got a great one from 1966. And then I'm going to follow it up back in 1964 with the King's Men. And of course, see what else I got.
4: Whatever you're doing, the ironing, the cleaning, maybe you're mowing the lawn or you're at work. 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
0: Don't worry, if you're going to put the kettle on and you're going to have a cup of tea or a cup of coffee, nothing's going to stop me playing the Beatles.

0: The Kingsmen in 1964 got to number 26 in the UK singles charts. That was called Louie Louie. Are you feeling happy today? Well, if not, I'm hoping to cheer you up.
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0: That was Neil Diamond, Crackling Rose, released in the August of 1970 on the UNI record label, where it peaked to number 3 in the UK singles charts. In the US, it peaked to that number 1 spot on the Billboard Hot 100, and in Australian and Irish charts, it peaked at number 20. New Zealand did it best by staying at that number 1 spot for 5 weeks. What a record, and you'll know Crackling Rose because you sing along to it, don't you? Of course, 1970, and we played another 70s record. More music like that to come on the Beat Nightingale Pirate Radio Show.
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you know, I love finding these old records. I love dusting them down, putting them onto the record player, then put them into the programme. That was the Castells in 1961. It was called Sacred, and it got to number 20 in the US. Now it's time for me to get nice and serious and tell you something you probably don't know. And an amazing fact and an astonishing fact you can tell all your friends about. Now, did you know that your body has more bacterial cells than human cells? Yeah, apparently you carry trillions of bacteria in and on your body, especially in your guts. And they play a huge role in digestion, immunity, and even mood. That explains a lot with the wife, doesn't it? You know what I mean, fellas, don't you? Okay, it's time for me to say hello to some more people listening. I got Alexandra O'Neill. Hello, Alexandra. Hope you're enjoying the show. That's in Manchester. I got Johan Coops in Nunny.

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1: A news item has just come in from the Metropolitan Police in London. It is reported that a 50-year-old man has hit his head on the luggage carousel at Heathrow Airport. The 50-year-old passenger who traveled in from Spain was rendered unconscious. He was taken by ambulance to Ashford Hospital, where a spokesman has said that the passenger is coming round slowly.
0: That was the latest radio news bulletin newsflash.

0: 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Hello, I hope you're enjoying the show. How are you feeling today?
1: Actually, I'm feeling a bit sad today because my friend's lost her job in an advent calendar factory.
0: Why did she lose the job?
1: I don't really understand why, because she only took a day off.

0: There we are, Boney M, 1978. I bet you remembered that one. Brown Girl in the Ring. It got to number one in the UK, number 29 in Canada. It was also number one on the European charts. What do you think about that then? And did you know with the best of the rock and roll 50s, the swinging 60s, and the sensational 70s oldies ever around, you can always hear them on the Beat Nightingale Pilot Radio Show. And talking about that, you're going to find out what the next record is, and you're going to say, oh, I just love this program.
1: Do you want to sing?
2: Yeah, I do. Then why don't we sing along to this one?
0: Of course you know this record. Even though it came out in the 50s. This is Neil Sedaka. Come on, get your voices ready.

What this program's all about is memories, and that was certainly a memory from 1959, a record you could sing along to, Niels Darker, because I know you knew the words. That was called O Carol. It was an international hit in two other countries.

And the only way to keep smiling is to listen to the Pete Nightingale Pirate Radio Show. It's got music to make you happy. It's got fun that makes you laugh and excitement that will last you a whole week long.

0: I want to take you back to 1959, and I have arrived at the car park of Arnold's Drive-In. I am going in to see what's happening, play the pinball, and listen to the jukebox. Why not come in and join me? Yes? Okay? Great. You go first while I open the door.
1: Hey, Susie. How do you fancy another frothy coffee?
2: I would love one. I tell you what, why don't you go and get the coffees in, and I will go and put the jukebox on.

0: You know, it's good sometimes to bump into Arnold's and see what's on the jukebox like we did then. That was called Tall Paul. It was Annette Funicello and the Afterbeats in 1959, and it was number 7 in the US on the Billboard Hot 100. Now, I was a bit worried when I decided to rejoin my local origami club, but I've been welcomed back into the fold.
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0: And we're going to stay tuned because we've now come up to our romantic spot in the program. That's right, slow it down. And we get nice and romantic. A nice romantic record's going to come on. So if you're ready for a bit of romance, all you got to do is sit back, relax, hopefully with your partner, and listen to this record.

It's now time to get your partner. Sit yourselves down and immerse in that language of love by looking in each other's eyes and saying, I love you, and I will love you forevermore. Then kiss and hold each other and continue to do so during this next record.

So it's a romantic record for this week. Don't forget there's another romance record coming up next week. That was the Walker Brothers, The Sun Ain't Gonna Shine Anymore. 1966, got to number one in the UK, of course it did. And it was an international hit in seven other countries. I've got a great record coming up in just a moment.

0: Of course, please release me, Engelbert Humperdinck. Got it right that time. 1966. Well, we're coming up to our twin spin. That's why I play two records back to back from the same year. The year's 1963. I've got Tommy Rowe, I've got Billy J. Kramer, and the Dakotas. Are you ready for some Revive 45s?
1: Let's go back in time.
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0: the sky won't.
1: Well, the twin spin was Tommy Rowe. And this one from Billy J. Kramer and the Dakotas. Unfortunately, I've run out of time, so I've got to say goodbye. Don't forget to tune in next week. Same time, same place, same station. So until next week, I'm going to say

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3: Hello, yes, it is the time of our music life. How are you doing? Over the next 2 hours, music news and memories featured, put together and guess the years. 2 hours, two different years, lots of great music and a few features. We'll finish off each hour with the top three from the charts of this day back in the year. We'll explore what was on TV in the year, what was on in the cinemas, and in the first hour we've got our one-of-a-kind track from the year. And this week, it's from Ten Paul Tudor, but it's not Swords of a Thousand Men. Something a bit different this week. In each hour, we'll also have our big question of the week, a useless bit of trivia for you to try and guess the answer to. And the big question for this hour is, which country gives school students the longest summer holiday? You can find out the answer before the end of this hour.
4: Time of our music life. What's the year?
3: So that's our menu, but what we always say is it's all about the music. And he's the first of our songs from this year. Betty Davis herself wrote letters to Kim Carnes and the songwriters, saying she was a huge fan of the song. Kim Carnes with Betty Davis Eyes.

Keep On Loving You, REO Speedwagon, the band's first ever number one hit in the US. So, we always end each hour with the top three countdown from this week in our mystery year. But before that, I ask you to try and identify what is the number one from a short snip of the song. Here's your first listen. There you go, number one this week back in the year. Who was it and what's the song? Another listen and a clue in about 15 minutes.

Blondie and Rapture, that reached number 5 in the UK, and the music video was the first rap video ever to be shown on MTV in the US. Music all from one year during this hour, but what was the year? It was the year that this was in the charts.

Juice Newton and Angel of the Morning. It didn't quite make the top 40, it reached number 43. In each hour of the show, we jump out of our mystery year just for a few minutes to take a look at something interesting that happened this week in music history. Our Time Bar Music Live flashback this hour is from this week in 1973. Just 1 week before their self-titled debut album hit the stores, Queen released their first single, Keep Yourself Alive.

0: we're satisfied.
1: That single was backed by the B-side Son and Daughter. Keep Yourself Alive was written by guitarist Brian May. Unfortunately, the song failed to chart in the UK or the US, but quickly became a live staple for the band, remaining in their set list for many years. A Time of Our Music Life flashback. Back to the music of our mystery now, and Dire Straits were in the charts with this.

Dire Straits and Tunnel of Love, and that actually only reached number 54 in the charts in this year. Still to come, music from the year by Earth, Wind & Fire, the Electric Light Orchestra, and this from Duran Duran.

So do you remember that? Vintage Duran Duran with Girls on Film. But what was the year? We've been asking you to identify the number one from this week back in the air from a 1 second song snip. Here's your second listen. There you go, it was number one this week back in the year, and your first clue. The track captured the mood of social unrest and urban decay in the UK around this time. Another listen and another clue in about 10 minutes' time. This was the year that Geoffrey Boycott became the leading run scorer in Test cricket. IBM introduced its first personal computer. It was called the IBM 5150, and it had no disk drives and sold for about $1,500. And Earth, Wind & Fire were in the charts with Let's Groove.

0: That song won the Grammy Award for Best R&B Performance by a Duo or Group with Vocals in this year. Earth, Wind & Fire and Let's Groove. In the first hour of the Town of Our Music Life each week around this time, we search out a one-of-a-kind track. It could be a one-hit wonder, something a bit unusual, or a novelty song that became a hit. And this week, it's from Ten Paul Tudor. See what you think to this.
1: 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It's one-of-a-kind.

So that was Temple Tudor with Throwing My Baby Out with the Bathwater and the story behind it. Well, Edward Tudor Poole was a bit of a character, to say the least, and he did have a top 10 hit with Swords of a Thousand Men. But this one was a little bit different when he put his take on the old proverb, don't throw the baby out with the bathwater. Unfortunately, the record-buying public weren't too keen on it, as it only reached number 49 in the charts. And that is our one of a kind for this week.

The Electric Light Orchestra and Hold On Tight, and that topped the charts in Spain and Switzerland. In the UK, it reached number 4. Our big question of the hour: which country gives school students the longest summer holiday? Any idea? Well, the answer coming up before the end of this hour. Here's the 4 tops.

What a song. The Four Tops with Don't Walk Away, and that was the follow-up single to their massive comeback hit When She Was My Girl. So, how are you doing with guessing the year all this great music's from? Any closer? Well, how about some clues from what was on in the cinemas in this year? You could have been watching On Golden Pond or Arthur, starring Dudley Moore, but the biggest box office hit in this year was Raiders of the Lost Ark, which grossed over £181 million at the box office. Back to the music of this year, and a great song from Kim Wilde.

Kim Wilde from July of this year with Water on Glass. Our big question of this hour has been, which country gives school students the longest summer holiday? Time for the answer. It is Bulgaria. They get 15 weeks there, followed by Italy with 14.1, which actually means 14 weeks and one day.

Dave Stewart and Barbara Gaskin, It's My Party, that reached number one in the charts of this year. But what was the year? The number one this week back in the year, what was it? Try and identify it from this. There you go, the final listener, snip of the number one this week back in the year. And we already know that this track captured the mood of social unrest and urban decay in the UK around this time. And your final clue, it was the band's second and final number one hit, and overall, they had only four top 40 hits. If you've had a guess, or you haven't a clue, find out what it is very soon, as it's time for our top three countdown. And this week back in the year, Bad Manners, we're at number three.

Number three in our top three countdown, Bad Manners with Can Can, and that song became one of their biggest and most recognisable hits. And number two was Michael Jackson.

Number two, Michael Jackson, One Day in Your Life, and that was released on the Motown record label, but by the time it was released, Michael Jackson had moved to Epic Records. So that's just about it for the first hour of the Time of Our Music Life, and the year was 1981. Did you get it? Coming up in the second hour, we'll switch to hits from a different year, but first, the number one from this week back in 1981. It was The Specials and Ghost Town. It was spent 3 weeks at the top. See you in part two.

0: Jeff Wood, the time of our music life.
1: Welcome back. It is the second hour of the time of our music life. All the music over the next hour is from one great year in music history, and it could be any time between 1958 and 2020. We'll explore what was on TV in the year, what was on in the cinemas, and in this hour we've got our song that should have been a hit but wasn't from sometime in the year. And this week it's from Brotherhood of Man. We'll also have another big question in this hour, a useless bit of trivia for you to try and guess the answer to. And the answer to it will be coming up before the end of the show. So that's our menu for the second hour, and the music, well, it was certainly a good year for chart music. Here's the first of our songs from this year, Bucks Fizz, with Now Those Days Are Gone.

Starting our trip down memory lane for this hour, Avalon Rocks Music, and that song was the second single from their final studio album and became a massive European hit. And before that, Bucks Fizz with Now Those Days Are Gone. So we end each hour of the show with a top three countdown from this week in our mystery year, but during the hour, ask you to try and identify what the number one was from a short snip of the song. Here's your first listen. There you go, number one on this day back in the year. Who was it and what's the song? Another listen and a clue in about 15 minutes. Our big question for this hour is, what is the average marriage engagement length? The answer coming up a little bit later.

Bow Wow Wow and I Want Candy, and that made it to number 9 in this year. And the song is a cover of the 1965 Strange Love's hit, which the band made their signature song. Music all from one year during this hour, but what was the year? It was the year that this was in the charts.

Natasha, full name Natasha England, Aiko Aiko, and that was her first top 40 hit, and it reached number 10. In each hour of the Tavar Music Life, we jump out of our mystery hour just for a few minutes for a random music history flashback. And this week, in 1965, the Rolling Stones achieved their first number one hit in America with I Can't Get No Satisfaction.

The Rolling Stones' I Can't Get No Satisfaction, and that was initially only played on pirate radio stations due to its suggestive nature, but that was enough to get it to the top of the charts in America, where it held the top spot for 4 weeks. In the UK, it also topped the charts, and also for 4 weeks. And that is our time for our Music Live flashback for this week. Back to the music of our mystery now, and The Jam were in the charts with Just Who Is the 5 O'Clock Hero.

Mature with his version of No Regrets, and that was his first solo single release, reaching number 9. Don't forget our big question for this hour. What is the average marriage engagement length? Do you know? Any idea? Wonder. The answer coming up very soon. Still to come, music from the air by the Steve Miller Band, Charlene, and this from Adamant.

0: So do you remember that? Adam Ant with Goody Two Shoes. Bet you do. That was their first top 40 hit in May of this year. For which year? We've been asking you to identify the number one this week back in the year from a short song snip. Here it is. There you go. It was number one on this day back in the year. And your first clue, it was a cover of a song from the musical South Pacific, given a unique punk pop twist. Another listen and another clue in about 10 minutes' time. In the second hour of the Tambour Music Life each week, we have a search around at the bottom end of the top 100 charts of the year for a song that we think is worthy of the title, a song that should have been a hit but wasn't. And this week is from the Brotherhood of Man. See what you think.
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2: A song that should have been a hit

So there we go. That was the Brotherhood of Man, Lightning Flash, and it only reached number 67 in the charts. Their first single, Love One Another, also failed to chart, but the follow-up, United We Stand, was a worldwide hit. Over the next 2 years, the group continued with changing and varied lineups, and eventually a trio of session singers, Martin Lee, Nicky Stevens and Lee Sheridan, formed the band. They were signed to the Dawn record label, and from there went from strength to strength, including a famous win at the Eurovision Song Contest. Our song that should have been a hit but wasn't this week, Brotherhood of Man and Lightning Flash.

That song was inspired by the popularity of aerobics and fitness classes around this time. Work That Body reached number 7 in March of this year for Diana Ross. This was the year that Italy defeated West Germany 3-1 in the final in Spain to win their third World Cup title. Big Mal, Malcolm Allison, was appointed manager of Middlesbrough Football Club. And Kid Creole and the Coconuts were in the charts with I'm a Wonderful Thing, Baby.

0: think that's a love it or hate it song, isn't it? Kid Creole and the Coconuts and their first top 40 hit, I'm a Wonderful Thing Baby, reached number 4 in this year. So, how are you doing with guessing the year all this great music's from? Any closer? Well, how about some clues from what was on in the cinemas in this year? You could have been watching Rocky 3, Gandhi, starring Ben Kingsley, or the biggest box office hit in this year was E.T., and that grossed over £453 million worldwide at the box office. Does that help? Maybe not. Well, how about this from the charts of this year?
1: Okay.

for Steve Miliband and Abracadabra, one of Steve Miliband's biggest international successes and their second hit single, reached number two in the UK. The number one this week back in the air, what was it? Try and identify it from this. There you go, final listen, a short snip of the number one today, Back in the Air. We already know that it was a cover of a song from the musical South Pacific, given a unique punk pop twist. And your final clue, it was this artist's biggest solo hit and debut solo single after leaving The Damned. Our big question of the hour has been, what is the average marriage engagement length? And the answer is 15 months. Time for the top three countdown from this week in our mystery year. And at number three, it was Odyssey.

about people and places as we'd like them to be. But you know what truth is? It's that little baby you're holding, and it's that man you fought with this morning, the same one you're going to make love with tonight.

Number two, Charlene with I've Never Been To Me, and that was initially released 5 years earlier, but it failed to make a significant impact. However, a re-release in this year propelled the song to international success. So that's just about it for the Time of Our Music Life, and in this hour the music was from 1982. That's just about all we've got time for. Hope you've enjoyed the music and memories from 1981 and 1982. I'll be back same time, same place next week for another 2 hours of music from our mystery years. Thanks for being here over the last 2 hours, and remember, this show is nothing without you. That's why we do it. There's just time to play the number one from this week back in 1982. It was Captain Sensible with Happy Talk, and it spent 2 weeks at the top. Have a great week, look after yourself, and I'll see you next time. Here's the number one from this week in 1982.

Hi, and thanks for joining me for today's Oldies with an Oldie with me, Gord Cooper, the official Oldie. And yes, I am officially an Oldie. You know what I mean? I get the pension and I get the bus passes and I get everything else. So I am the official Oldie. So for the next hour, or just short of an hour, I'm going to play a selection of predominantly 60s and 70s with a smattering of 80s and the occasional 50s thrown in as well. But I start off the show with an instrumental because I thought I would start the show and get your brain running over time. So I'm not going to tell you what the song was yet or who the artist was yet. That's for you to work out. I'm going to play a few more songs before we get to that stage, and then I'll let you know.

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Mom loves the both of them. 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

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But you can't stay cause you've been somewhere else. You can't cry cause you look broken.

from the 70s. You've just heard Sly and the Family Stone with Family Affair. Then from the 60s, we had a little bit of Neil Sedaka and Calendar Girl. And also from the 60s, the Swinging Blue Jeans with Hippie Hippie Shake. The one that we started, the instrumental, Shall I Put You Out Your Misery Now and Let You Know What It Was. Those of you shouted at me, it was a theme from A Deer Hunter. You're sort of right, but you're also definitely wrong. Theme for The Deer Hunter was sung. It was a song by Iris Williams, if I remember rightly, also from the 70s. And The Shadows did a cover of it, also from the theme from The Deer Hunter. The actual title for this version was Cavatina, and the artist was John Williams. Congratulations if you got it right. Commiserations if you got it wrong. It really doesn't make any difference because there's no prizes anyway. But I would do another one at the beginning of the show next week. Anyway, what else have I got for you on today's show? I have got some Manfred Mann, a little bit of Jerry Lee Lewis, some Little Eva, Graham Parker, and this one from The Platters.

Heading towards the halfway stage of today's Oldies with an Oldie with me, Gord Cooper, the official Oldie. And you just heard, I've never known whether it was Double or Double to pronounce the name of the band. It's written as Double, but they were from Switzerland, if I remember rightly. So I had always had this feeling that there may be a sort of French connection, and it was Double. But I've no more idea than anybody else, or probably less idea than most other people. So we presume that it was Double, and the song was the Captain of Her Heart. Before that, we had... I can't read one of my nice... Oh, Renaissance and Northern Lights. I couldn't read my writing on my playlist. And then before that, we had the Platters with Only You. Started off today's show, though, before that, with a little bit of Neil Sedaka, Sly and the Family Stone, the Swinging Blue Jeans, and the instrumental by John Williams.

Rod the Mod, Rod Stewart with Hot Legs. And I've seen him a couple of times in concert. Well, no, that's a bit of an exaggeration. I've seen him once in concert. And that was not, well, I say not so long ago. I mean, the years just go by so quickly. It was a while ago, but it was when he was sort of more elderly, shall we say. And he'd got it down to sort of a fine art that he tended to sing a lot more ballads than he did the sort of rocking numbers, because it gave him the opportunity to sort of sit down and get his breath back, which is the same situation. So he's definitely an oldie as well as myself, but he's still going strong and I'm not going quite as strong as that. I must be perfectly honest. Then from the 60s, we had Manfred Mann with Ha Ha, Said the Clown. And then back into the 70s with Joni Mitchell and Big Yellow Taxi. We've done the 70s, we've done the 60s. I even think we did the 50s not so long back, but we haven't done much from the 80s. So let's go into the 80s with this one.

Little Eva and the Locomotion from the 60s. And then we went even further back to the 50s with Jerry Lee Lewis and Great Balls of Fire. And then up to as far as we get with the 80s. I stop at the 31st of December, 1989. That is the last record that we play. We start right about 1955 and go all the way through, say, to 1989 here on Oldies with an Oldie. But from the early 80s, we had Jim Diamond and I Should Have Known Better. Looking at the clock, I'm into the last 20 minutes of the show. And I've got to let you know about the penultimate track. The penultimate track is my little feature that I do called A Rock Bottom, where I play a song that I consider personally should never, ever have been released. But I know when doing that, it's going to be a song that everybody who's listening is going to love and enjoy. And probably sing along to as well, which is what the fun of it is. It's nothing sort of serious. It's just a song that I sort of think, oh, gosh, that should never have been allowed, where I know full well that everybody is going to enjoy it. But I'm not going to tell you what it is yet. You'll have to wait. That's the penultimate track before I bid you my fond farewells. But I reckon I can squeeze a couple or three more in before we get that stage, including this one from Graham Parker and the Rumour.

From the 50s, you've just heard Gene Vincent and She, Little Sheila. I think I got the right amount of she's. I don't think it's She, Little Sheila. Or is it She, Little Sheila? No, it's definitely She, Little Sheila. Can't even get the Sheila. Too many shoes now. She, Little Sheila. And then before that, we had Graham Parker and The Rumour with their cover of The Tramps' Hold Back the Night. As I say, we're nearly at that time of rock bottom. The track that I detest that I know everybody else will enjoy. But before we get to that one, let's do this one first.

Now you can understand the calibre of what I mean by rock bottom songs. Songs that I believe Percy should never have been released, but I know full well that you've all enjoyed that song and been probably singing along to it as well. Joe Dolce and Shut Up Your Face is this week's featured artist and song in Rock Bottom. I will have another one ready for next week. Don't you worry, I have got a folder full of them. and some, to be perfectly honest. Then before that, we had The Love Affair with Everlasting Love. I'm going to finish off with a little bit of 10cc and Dreadlock Holiday. But as always, thanks for listening to Oldies with an Oldie, me, Gord Cooper, the official oldie, and I'll see you all same time, same place, same channel next week. Bye for now.

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Hi, and welcome to the Darren Kyle Fiasco, August 14th, 2023. Had a tough week. We've hit by a tornado, or Derrico, and been messing with the trees in the yard that have been all over the place all week. So I give you this in hopes that you'll listen and enjoy.

0: 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Food.
1: When you find yourself in danger, when you're threatened by a stranger, when it looks like you will take a licking, there is someone waiting who will hurry up and rescue you. Just call for Super Chicken. Fred, if you're afraid, you'll have to overlook it. Besides, you knew the job was dangerous when you took it. He will drink

The Darren Kyle fiasco, Super Chicken before evidently Chicken Town, which reminds me of the 60s show coming up on August 27th as part of the Battle of the Decades. I have the 1960s, and I'll hope that you'll tune in on Sunday the 27th and vote for my show.

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The Darren Kyle Fiasco, your hits digital radio. I will see you on the other side of the air.

The Darren Kyle fiasco. We're into hour number two, starting off with Tom Petty. Then we had some Jesse Malin covering Paul Simon and Echo and the Bunnymen from an incredible release from the early 2000s called Scissors in the Sand. That's carried on. Listen, I need you to turn up the volume on this next set, okay? Here we go. Turn it up. Yeah, go.

The Darren Kyle Fiasco on your hits digital radio. Who knew the 2000s were such a rockin' decade, right? Judith from A Perfect Circle, Joker and a Thief from Wolf Mother, The White Stripes gave us Icky Thump, Godsmack gave us Voodoo, Tool gave them Shizum, and Three Doors Down are going to give us one of their rockers, Duck and Run. This was a rock and roll band before something happened terrible to them. Here's Three Doors Down and Duck and Run. Darren Kyle Fiasco.

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You're listening to a set from the 2000s. This was last year's competition where I had the 2000s and Gary had the 1960s. On August 27th of this year, 2023, we will do it again on Sunday. I will have the 1960s and I'll be competing against other DJs to see who could throw together the best two-hour set representing their decade. 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

0: had one from Jim Dale there, and that was called Be My Girl. 1957 brought that one, and it was only a short one, that wasn't it? 2 minutes, 2 seconds. Wow. Made a lot of money out of us. 2 minutes, 2 seconds, did Jim Dale? Anyway, let's move on.
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0: And this one from the Bee Gees, and it's called 1st of May. 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

0: Vamos de Nash, titulação com Barry Briggs. Não, Barry Gibbs, Barry Briggs. Remember him, he did Sideshow. Sideshow, begin, hurry, hurry. Get right on in, something like that. He goes, he sings it a lot better than me. And we're going to have this one. It came out originally in 1977 and charted at number 36, and they got reissued in 1981. Unfortunately, it didn't chart then. And also, looking at this, it had another airing a little bit later on down the line, and again, it didn't take anybody's fancy. And I don't know why. It's a catchy little tune. It's a nice one, and I just thought we'd give it a whirl, as we do. Yeah, right. On my show, we give everybody a little whirl. We do because we like that. Right, let's crack on then. It's he wanted to say Gibson, I don't know why. Barry Briggs, and it's called That You Are My...
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this next song was it was sung by Jimmy Jones. It was written by him and also by Otis Blackwell, recorded, and Del Shannon's done a version of it as well. I haven't actually heard that version, but it'd be quite good to listen to. Also, the band The Sparks, who was a big hit in the 70s as well. You know, the town is big enough for us and all that. They've done a version of it as well. And again, I haven't heard that version, but no doubt I shall be on the lookout for it. But meanwhile, we are going to be playing Jimmy Jones himself, who wrote it and also sang it. And this is his version. It came out in the 60s, but it was written in 1959. So it's a fair age.

0: 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This one's called Long, Long Way From Home. Oh well, had to go overnight somewhere.
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2: You're listening to Mr. G's Memorable Moments.